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0: FM 99 Rocks, Blink 182, all the small things. You're here with Nikki. There's some new research that ranked the best smelling cities. I mean, I'll ask again, who comes up with this stuff? They considered factors like local candle stores, bakeries, perfumeries, florists, and cleanliness. Other factors include air quality, garbage disposal satisfaction, and abundance of green space. Some of those in the top 10, Boston was number one. I mean, I like Boston. I've never actually just like smelled it, I guess. Washington, D.C. at number two, San Francisco three, Seattle four, and Philadelphia at number five. Here you go. New York City was 13 on that list. I am going to go ahead and call BS on that. If you've walked around New York City, there is no way. It shouldn't even be on this list.
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0: 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Did you know? I did not know this. You could at one time order dynamite through the Sears catalog. A 1902 edition of the catalog advertised dynamite as a tool for removing tree stumps. 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It claimed it to be excellent. 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
9: A semi-truck carrying 90 barrels of bourbon whiskey. Y'all know I'm a bourbon drinker. Hit a guardrail on the West Virginia Turnpike Monday night. But what happened to the bourbon? I feel like there should be more to that story. 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

0: 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I'm Nikki. If you are a boomer or a Gen Xer, like I am, you might remember choosing between smoking or non-smoking at restaurants. So now there are some places that might start doing the same thing with cell phones, which, you know, I don't know. Some people can't really be discreet with their phone usage, like those people that just sit there and talk loud. We all have to hear both sides of the conversation. Some restaurants and bars have started asking people to put their phones in a lockable pouch when they arrive, like some concerts and shows. Others offer perks for voluntarily giving up their phones, like a bottle of wine, or some Chick-fil-A locations have a cell phone Coops challenge where groups can stash their phones in a box in exchange for free ice cream. I mean, you can have my phone for a bottle of wine or free ice cream.
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0: 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I am one of those few people, actually, I feel like there's more of us than they would admit, but who like pineapple on pizza. You can hate me for it. It's okay. Don't hate me unless you've tried it. Now, here's something that might be a little bit more controversial than pineapple on pizza. Candy corn on pizza. Or to make this worse, how about on frozen pizza? Tombstone Pizza, they're offering limited edition kits, which they're calling the pizza nobody asked for. Frozen pizza with packets of candy corn to sprinkle on top. Yeah, I think I'm good. I'll stick. You may not like pineapple on pizza. Candy corn, I think we can all agree, is just going just a bit too far. You can win a pair of tickets to Movements with Balance and Composure and more at the Norva October 31st. 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

FM 99 Rock, Chevelle, Send the Pain Below. You're here with Nikki. How about some nerd news for you? Scientists are studying what life might be like on Mars. They just found that sperm may have a tougher time navigating in space-like conditions. They did an experiment that simulated weightlessness and found that sperm were not as successful traveling through a narrow channel. The good news is that reproduction didn't stop entirely, but it was hampered enough to suggest that future moon or Mars colonies

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6: 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Don't you

There are all sorts of closures with the HRBT coming up. Some of them start, some of them started tonight. And then there are others that just go through a couple different weekends. My whole point in telling you this is, I don't know, if you're going to be crossing the HRBT, regardless of which way you're going, Google it. Make sure it's open. A perfect circle. 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

0: 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I have a friend of mine. He's got a dog named Jack. We're having a conversation today about how he has full conversations with Jack. And I laughed and I was like, listen, not only do I have full conversations with my dogs, I will then say out loud what I'm convinced they're thinking. And they both talk differently. And he said, I'm fairly certain that Jack has a British accent. And I said, my dog Winston has entrance music. And we both laughed and we were like, see, that's why we're friends. We are those crazy dog people, and I will never change. Speaking of dogs, you and your dog are invited to the 20th annual Barktoberfest to benefit the pets and programs of the Peninsula SPCA. 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
1: 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They're going to be in town. Veterans United Home Loans Amphitheater at Virginia Beach, Saturday, October 17th. The song is called Nails in the Coffin. It's Five Finger Death Punch on F90.

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0: FM 99 Rocks, Green Day, American Idiot, Friday night. I'm Nikki. There is a company called NVIDIA. I had to look up how to say it because it's spelled weird. They are, I guess, one of the largest like AI chip companies in the world. So thieves in California stole two semi-trailers from an autonomous trucking company featuring NVIDIA's logo, along with one for plus AI, right? Because they're thinking they're stealing AI chips and they're going to be super rich. However, the riches inside were not what they were expecting. Each trailer was filled with 20,000 pounds of sand. They drove off with the cargo when they realized what it was. They dumped it. Technically, I guess the sand was silica, which is the primary raw material used to produce the high purity silicon that forms the foundation of these microchips. But clearly in that state, totally worthless to the thieves, and I'm guessing not what they were looking for. I wish there was a camera in that truck. I would have loved to have seen their faces.
1: Rumble. 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

0: 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This is the first year in a very long time that I am not throwing a Halloween party. I normally do one every single year. I'm going to one, but I'm not throwing one. And so now I need to figure out what the heck I'm going to dress up as. Like, normally I've got a theme, but it's my party, right? I can't come up with a theme for somebody else's party. I mean, I guess I could, but I probably wouldn't be invited back. You can win a pair of tickets to the Black Jacket Symphony presents Def Leppard's Hysteria, Harrison Opera House on October 8th. The Black Jacket Symphony recreates his classic album note for note, sound for sound. 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
0: The temperature tomorrow will be much nicer than it was today. High of 72, 73 on Sunday, 72 Monday, and then we're in the 60s Tuesday and Wednesday. 78% chance of rain for Sunday as of right now. Always subject to change. 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

0: 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Tee off is at 8:30 a.m. It's $125 per golfer and includes 18 holes plus cart, two beer tickets, a meal at the 19th hole party catered by the Pig Shop Barbecue Eatery, and a goodie bag, which includes a member for day card to play the course again on another day. 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

0: There are still a few slots open in the Rumble in the Morning Hoosier Caddy Golf Tournament presented by RockBottomGolf.com at Hells Point Golf Club in Virginia Beach this Saturday. Tee off is at 8:30 a.m. It's $125 per golfer and includes 18 holes plus cart, two beer tickets, a meal at the 19th hole party catered by the Pig Shop Barbecue Eatery, and a goodie bag, which includes a member for day card to play the course again on another day. 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

0: 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Tee off is at 8:30 a.m. It's $125 per golfer and includes 18 holes plus cart, two beer tickets, a meal at the 19th hole party catered by the Pig Shop Barbecue Eatery, and a goodie bag, which includes a member for day card to play the course again on another day. 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
2: This made me laugh. These are all entirely made up facts that sound real.
3: Okay.
2: They're completely fake, totally made up. You can float this at any cocktail party and people will take you at your word.
3: All right.
2: Here you go. You ready? Did you know every year sharks kill more people than toasters? Did you know that?
3: That does sound...
2: sounds like a real statistic, yeah, but it's not. It's totally made up. There's no scientific basis for it. I don't know. I would think toasters probably do kill some people.
3: Yeah.
2: There's dumb people.
3: Yeah, there are.
2: There are. I mean, there are wet people that
4: you
2: like
4: assume
2: toast.
4: You get electrocuted fooling around with a toaster. Yeah. Hey,
3: there are wet people who like the toast.
2: Yeah. Somewhere there's a forum for men that want to penetrate toasters.
3: Yes, absolutely.
2: Somewhere there is a forum for that.
5: And then there's another forum.
4: I like to warm up the toaster first. And
2: you put it on. And then I hit it. And then I put it on bagel.
4: Oh, God.
2: Forget about it. You take the top of your head off when it's on bagel. The inside of your armpit has a unique print, much like your fingerprints.
4: That's believable, even though...
3: Yeah, it is.
2: There's like no... it's totally made up.
3: Yeah.
2: How about this?
3: I'm going to start using these.
2: The United States Postal Service workers have the authority to pull over and ticket you for speeding past
3: them. I've heard that before, and it's
4: that's fantastic.
3: It seems sketchy, but I remember when I heard it at the time, I didn't have a little thing in my hand that I could look up everything on.
2: Right?
3: You know what I mean?
2: I know, right?
3: So I was just kind of like,
2: because
3: really?
2: You do now.
3: Yeah. And we still believe stupid
2: you
3: stuff.
2: You do now.
3: Yes.
2: The floor of the earth is called the ground because early Englishmen thought that the dirt resembled coffee grounds.
3: Oh. No.
2: That's good.
3: That's good,
2: but
3: though.
2: It's good.
3: Yeah, it is good.
2: Because dirt does look like coffee grounds.
3: True.
2: Get it?
3: True.
2: All right, remember, these are all totally made-up facts. They just sound
4: real.
2: Good.
4: They sound real, yeah.
3: Go ahead and use them at work today.
2: Yes. Now, a lot of people, I've heard this argued before. You know, a ton of feathers contains more weight per pound than a ton of lead bars.
4: That's impossible.
2: You're exactly right, because it's per pound, and they're all both a ton. Yeah.
3: They're both 2,000 pounds.
2: Yes, they're the same, no matter what. Yeah. You can hold your breath underwater longer at higher elevations.
3: See, that sounds believable, but there's nothing to back it up.
2: Isn't that great, though? Isn't that great?
3: Yeah.
2: There's a nugget of truth in all of these somewhere.
4: I think it'd be the exact opposite, because isn't the air thinner the higher you go?
3: I would think,
2: But, you know, less air pressure... pressure is the enemy of being underwater.
4: Gotcha.
2: That's the thing that crushes you.
3: Yeah.
4: Okay.
3: Interesting.
2: You know what I mean?
4: You know what? That one might be true then.
2: You're right. It might be.
3: Rob's like, you sold me on this thing that you told me is clearly fake.
4: Yes. Well, it's not been proven one way or the other. No one's looked at it.
2: Steel wool comes from sheep that graze in rich with iron pastures.
4: That's funny.
2: It's like chocolate milk, right?
3: Yeah, brown cows. Yeah.
2: All right, how about this one? The reason why police are sometimes called cops.
3: Yes.
2: Is because badges were at one time made out of copper.
3: That sounds totally believable.
2: Brilliant.
3: Totally believable.
4: Brilliant.
2: That's good, isn't it?
4: That's excellent.
3: That is really good.
4: That is so believable.
2: That might be the most believable one on there.
3: Yeah.
2: And totally made.
4: Copper.
3: I like that.
4: Here comes
3: that's
4: the
3: really
4: copper
3: good.
4: Right now.
2: That's right, Capper.
5: I want to double check your lie to make sure that it's actually not true.
2: That last lie could be a true lie.
5: Yeah. Honestly.
3: Just like Arnold Schwarzenegger.
2: Yeah.
6: Okay, so the reason that the police are called cops is a copper.
5: It's a copper.
6: It's a copper, you idiot.
2: You copper. I love how we can all do it. Would this be so obnoxious to be like a table for four at Applebee's?
4: Oh, my gosh.
2: It would be. And none of us breaks character the whole time.
4: It'd be funny for like a minute, and then, God. Does anybody want my table? I can't handle it anymore.
3: We got to do this one day. We got to do this one day. Go somewhere where it's in and out. We're not there forever.
4: Oh, my God.
3: You know. Yeah. That would be so good.
6: The Bourbon Street steak.
3: And then when they bring us
6: and
3: our...
6: the Brutus beer.
3: When they bring us our food, we all celebrate by everybody doing the noises.
2: That still makes my daughter laugh. She's 28. When she was a little kid, she thought that was just the funniest... You know, Arnold would always do that. All right. Let's see. It's Stupid Question Day today. I don't know if you know that. It is, it is National Stupid Question Day. And yes, there are stupid questions.
3: Nice. Good. My girlfriend can't get mad at me today.
2: It's your day.
3: I'm celebrating the holiday.
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0: And now, all the news that's
3: stupid
0: from the name synonymous with
4: stupid, stupid, stupid,
0: Rick Rumble.
5: It is Stupid News Time, and Stupid News is brought to you by
6: Huffman and Huffman. Bumper cars are for the amusement park, not the interstate. If someone forgot that and injured you or your loved ones, call Huffman and Huffman.
5: Item number one,

0: from Florida. Bradley Page. Bradley Page sadly had suffered a stroke before, but this time it was different.
1: Oh.
0: 62-year-old man sat inside of his black 2024 Nissan Sentra. A sweet little ride.
1: Not as nice as an Altima.
0: That smells like weed on a hot sunny day.
1: Yeah, damn right.
0: Emergency lights flashed all around him. Multiple police vehicles barricaded him in.
1: Oh, my gosh.
0: Just moments before, he had pulled over to the side of the road. Now, half a dozen cops were gathered around while Mr. Page sat in piles of shattered glass, apparently.
1: Oh.
0: State police had just fired rubber bullets through his windows.
1: Oh!
0: Wow. They couldn't figure out why he wasn't responding to their commands. He's having a stroke.
1: That's awful.
2: Yeah,
0: that's, and they're yelling at him to put his hands out the window.
2: That's the that's like the worst time to have a stroke.
0: Yeah, it was the worst time, and it gets even worser.
1: No.
0: Oh, yes, it does.
3: Not worse or
0: worse. You know, it's interesting. This is one of these moments, and they must teach you this at the police academy, about where you, when you sum up the situation, and you think to yourself, is there any other plausible explanation for what is happening here before I go full 100% throttle on this?
1: Yeah.
0: Well, apparently, there were not enough police gathered to make a clear decision.
2: Uh-oh.
0: So when he did not put both of his arms out the window and could only move the one arm because the other side's paralyzed from having a stroke.
2: Oh, gosh, no.
0: They sent the police dog in.
1: Oh,
0: and it attacked him in his car while he's stroking out.
1: Oh, my gosh.
3: Yeah. Stroke a terrible look.
0: Yep.
2: Jeez. This isn't going well.
0: No, it's on, not. And it's all on body
2: cams. Why was he being pulled over?
0: Yeah. For swerving on the road. Remember? He's having a stroke.
2: They're going to release the dog on a guy. He pulled
0: over. Well, now they're releasing the dog because he's not obeying their commands. And it's safer for them to do that than for them to drag him out of the car, apparently.
3: I guess that's true.
0: That is.
1: Yeah.
0: In the car, Mr. Page, still in the throes of his stroke. Front wheels kicking up dust, lost function in parts of his body. Couldn't stop the car. Had the gas pedal depressed, so on and so forth. Yeah, there's a much longer version of the story, but what I just told you was the synopsis.
2: So how much money is he going to get?
0: Yeah, well, there's that.
1: How much of that town will he own?
2: Yes. He will have his own police force.
1: Yeah.
0: Very possibly. Very possibly. But that is item one.
2: Wow, that's crazy.
0: Yeah. Now, in another story that maybe you can get behind, item two. I take you now to Kruger National Park in South Africa. Poachers were trying to kill white rhinos at the national park.
1: Wow. There's like five of them left, thanks.
0: Yeah, two guys with high-powered rifles and an axe. So they're going to take the horn off this thing after they kill it. Well, you know, there's other animals in the game preserve there.
2: Yes, there are.
0: And unbeknownst to the poachers, behind a stand of trees was a roaming pack of elephants who trampled one of them to death and chased the other one down.
2: There you go.
0: It is believed that they recognized what was happening here.
3: Wow.
0: And when they saw and heard the rifle, they went after these guys.
1: This has the makings of like a dark action movie.
2: Yeah. An elephant never forgets.
0: Yeah. It's Sharknado, but it's with elephants.
1: Yeah, but see, I'm rooting for them.
0: Yeah.
2: The sad thing, though, is when these elephants see another human, they're going to think that's what we are.
1: Well, maybe, but like he said, it was the rifle that set it off.
0: That's what they say. As the men tried approaching the herd of rhinos, the elephants launched an attack on them.
3: Good for them.
0: Both of the men ran for their lives. However, the man who took a shot at one of the rhinos failed to escape. In fact, the two ran in different directions, but the one lining up the shot was slowest to get up on his feet, and the elephants went for him. Quote, All that was left of the man was a large blood stain around the clothing that he was wearing.
3: Wow.
0: Pulverized by elephants.
2: Mm. You ever see those presses that make apple cider?
0: Yes, yes, it's that.
1: Yeah. It's that.
3: Except you're the apple.
0: Elephants are extremely intelligent, and as people say, they never forget and may well have witnessed poachers doing this kind of thing to rhinos before.
1: Good for them. Yep. Good for them.
4: Right. They're not the city this jungle needs.
1: This jungle needs.
0: All right, finally this. Back to Florida. A crane attached to a truck collapsed onto a home in Fort Lauderdale, Florida.
1: Ooh.
0: Firefighters responded, reported the house that the crane fell into has suffered significant damage. Crews then had to bring in another truck-mounted crane to pull the crane off the house.
1: Oh. Okay, makes sense.
0: That crane also crashed through the house.
1: Oh, no.
2: So then we bought a bigger crane.
0: It was not approved to pull that much weight off the house.
1: The bigger crane fell over, and it fell on the whole neighborhood.
2: Yeah. So now what we're going to do is just dismantle the cranes. We're just going to dismantle them.
0: And make this a duplex, because it's two separate sets of living quarters now.
1: We're gonna bring in a smaller crane to then take out the pieces of the crane.
0: Yes. Right?
1: Because what we did, we kept going bigger. That was the mistake we made.
0: Nobody was injured in either of the two incidents.
1: Okay, good. I don't feel bad about the joke.
0: Yeah, I know. But a neighbor said the homeowner had been remodeling this place for months.
1: Oh, no! Well, you know what?
0: Wow!
1: Somebody else is paying for the next remodel.
0: Wow! Yeah.
2: What I think your kitchen needs is a crane.
0: My designer has called for me to have a crane just cut the roof in half.
2: Yeah. What I would do with your bedroom, add another crane.
1: That's right.
0: What this room needs.
1: It's like exhibit. Hey, I heard you like cranes, so I got you another crane so you can crane while you're craning.
0: Those three stories are true.
2: Stupid.
0: And that's why it is.
2: Stupid news.
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9: Yes, F My Life happens every Wednesday at right around this time. It's a collection of the slights that happen to people from time to time, and they ask for your input. Thumbs up, thumbs down. Did I deserve this somehow? Or
12: yeah, you did.
9: All right, well, there you go.
13: Bit
9: that's
13: over.
9: That bit. Today, I was riding on a bus while texting my online girlfriend that I've known for almost a year.
13: Okay.
9: I asked her, we've known each other for almost a year. Shall we finally now meet each other publicly?
13: Okay.
9: Next to me, there was a 50-year-old man, and as soon as I sent that text, I heard his phone ding. He smiled at me.
13: You gotta hope it's just the timing. You gotta hope.
9: I don't know. Might ride that bus every day.
13: Maybe.
9: Every day.
13: Very possible.
9: Slid into your DMs. Looking at you. Catfish action. Keeps me amused on the ride to work.
13: Yeah.
9: Today, feeling very self-conscious about my looks, I told my mom I felt ugly. I wish I could be as beautiful as her. She said, yeah, I'm pretty. I wonder what happened to you.
13: Ouch.
9: Half my life.
14: No wonder you feel insecure. You grew up with that.
13: Yeah.
9: No kidding.
14: Oh, my God.
13: Dad must be hideous.
9: Oh, Quasimodo.
13: Yeah. That's what happened, Mom. It's still your fault.
9: Can I go with Dad to work and ring the bell?
13: Sanctuary.
9: Today, my job interview got canceled. I later found out it was because my sister got the brilliant idea to go talk to the manager and advocate for me before I even went in for the interview.
13: Oh, no.
9: They thought I put her up to it. F my life.
13: And what's worse is even if they believe you didn't, we don't need somebody whose family is going to do this.
9: All right. Yeah, you know? Yeah. Yep. Today we learned that my fiance was having a cryptic pregnancy. She went to the hospital thinking she had food poisoning and came out with a baby.
13: Wow.
9: Never gained a pound, never showed any symptoms. Even more miraculous is we're both women. We're both women. Yes, my world is pretty much over. F my life.
15: But you say that, but children are a blessing.
13: They sure are.
9: They are, Ron.
13: Between her and the man that she had it
9: whatever,
13: with.
9: Yeah.
15: You know, when one door closes, another one opens.
9: Uh-huh. Thank you, Rod.
14: Oh my God.
13: Yeah, the exit. It's this way.
9: Today, while at the gym, I noticed a creepy-looking guy watching me. When I got up from the equipment, I noticed that he sniffed the seat.
13: Oh!
15: That's grounds for termination. You got to get him kicked out of that gym.
9: I didn't say anything the first time. He did it a second time, and I said, stop that.
13: Oh.
9: That's when he bent down and sniffed it without breaking eye contact.
14: Nope.
9: F my life. Oh. I'm calling the cops.
14: There's one thing to be a creep and ashamed of it when you get caught, and it's entirely different when they have no shame. That's yucky.
9: Emboldened.
13: I'm beating you with a dumbbell. With that.
9: I'm getting someone to beat you with.
13: There's got
9: to
13: be somebody in
9: there
13: bigger
9: in
13: than
9: gym,
13: Yeah.
9: Today, the Chinese student that I've been teaching English to got up on stage in front of hundreds of people to read her final essay.
13: Oh.
9: And she ended with, what an effing day!
13: Yeah!
9: Yeah!
13: Yeah.
9: I don't swear, and I also don't have a job anymore.
13: Oh.
9: F my life.
13: That's a bummer.
9: Yeah. Where did you learn the bad word?
13: Come on, are you assuming they didn't
9: who
13: see
9: who taught you the bad word?
13: Any TV or anything?
14: Yeah, come on.
13: Or a movie?
9: I work at an OB's office. Heard a ruckus in the hallway before a very large woman burst into my room and tried to attack my very pregnant patient.
13: Wow.
9: The crazy lady is the wife of the pregnant lady's baby daddy.
14: Oh.
2: Oh.
9: Who, by the way, is nowhere to be found. I don't get paid enough for this.
13: No.
9: Half my life.
13: No, you don't.
2: Damn.
9: Today I was walking along a crowded pier when I stopped to read a sign next to an oddly placed bush.
13: Okay.
9: Not even 2 seconds later, a man jumped out of the bush and made me pee myself while his buddies were filming it.
13: Oh, no.
9: You're such a... Oh, I hate these people.
15: Smash the like button if you like
13: women
15: that are scared and pee their pants.
13: Yeah, who doesn't?
15: You weird freak.
9: I know a guy who ended up in one of these videos where the girl pretends to fall down while she's jogging just to see if anyone will help.
13: React, yeah.
9: Yeah. And then she posts it online and gets like a million hits on the back of this dude that I know who helped her up.
13: Yeah.
9: And then she made a pass at him, but he was engaged and he says that to her in the video.
13: Oh, okay.
9: She goes, "Oh, you have pretty eyes." And he goes, "I'm engaged." Like, well, and just walks away. Which, by the way, great answer.
13: Great answer.
9: Yeah. A million people have seen this thing.
13: Yeah. Great answer.
15: Yes.
9: Wow. But he's mad because it's like, you can't. Now you make money because I stopped in the park and helped you?
13: Yep.
9: And you get to make money on that.
13: Yep.
9: It's very frustrating.
13: Yeah, in one of those videos, and again, it would have there to be levels to this, but like in that, where he's a featured part of the video.
9: Absolutely. Recognizable.
13: I'm sure he's recognizable and everything.
9: Sure.
13: Yep. You should have to be compensated.
15: Yeah.
9: You're part of the thing.
13: Because you're not just in the background or happen to be there.
9: You're actively participating.
13: Yeah.
9: That's the difference between in the background in a public place.
13: Without
9: where
13: you, I don't get those million views.
9: Exactly.
15: You would think at some point there'd be a law that you have to compensate people.
9: I wonder if they're
15: if you're
9: actually
15: making money off of a video that you shot, even if it's in public.
9: I don't think there's a way to make a case for that.
13: Yeah, it just might be a matter of, do you have the money to
14: do it.
13: Pursue
9: go
13: that
9: after it.
13: Yeah.
9: Today I sold my old iPhone 14.
13: Okay.
9: Well, at least I tried to sell it. I met the customer, and she said, "Gee, thanks," and just started walking away with the phone. When I asked for the money, she said, "Suck my crank," and took off running. I'm too out of shape to catch her, and now I'm phoneless until I can come up with $200 more to pay for my new phone. F my life.
15: Wow.
13: What?
14: Wow.
13: Suck my crank.
9: Society is just degrading here.
13: It really is. Sniffing
9: awful
13: gym seats and
9: yeah. The jump scares on videos and
14: we're devolving.
15: You know
14: that's
15: what kills me is gyms have to have cameras at least where you work out, right?
9: Right,
13: One would think.
15: Going back to the sniffing guy, I would have them look over the tapes and kick that guy out. Oh, that guy does not belong working out with any other human being.
9: No, you're right.
15: Yeah.
9: You're right, 100%.
15: Freak.
9: Today I got punched by a man for making fun of his stutter.
13: Well,
9: I wasn't. I stutter too.
13: Oh, no.
9: F my life.
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4: It is stupid news time in FM 99 and stupid news, the late morning version, brought to you by
5: Huffman and Huffman. Multitasking behind the wheel is just a fancy way of saying not paying attention. If someone's texting turned into your trip to the ER, call Huffman and Huffman.
4: Item number one in stupid news, the late morning version. Rod, you just had your neighbor, the mechanic, help you out with a car problem, yeah. Right?
6: Kyle, yes.
4: Yeah, so but Kyle could fix pretty much anything.
6: He's pretty good.
4: Yeah.
6: Yeah.
4: So, you know, some of these guys, especially if you're, you know, if you're a mechanic for a living, you have a skill set where you can work on your own car.
6: Mm-hmm.
4: You know, you see people do mods to their cars, and they guys will, you know, change out my brakes in the driveway and that kind of stuff, you know, and they're perfectly capable and able to do that. Yeah. Should this bother anyone? There is a line of products available from AI, the Comma AI's Open Pilot product. Okay. Where you, the consumer, can buy the kit for $1,000 and make your car self-driving.
7: I don't like that at all. I don't like that at all.
4: You know that Tesla technology that steers the car for you? Well, apparently for $1,000 you can build it yourself in your driveway, my friend.
6: There's certain like do-it-yourself stuff to your car that's illegal. Yeah. So I'm sure that would fall into the category. It's not coming from an actual manufacturer.
4: Right.
6: And is it going to be inspected by somebody?
4: I don't know, man.
6: That knows you did it correctly or incorrectly.
8: My guess is no.
6: Yeah, I'm guessing no either.
4: Over the weekend, a guy going by the name of Mike posted a video. Mike LaBarbera. LaBarbera posted a video on X of his Tesla Model Y driving itself. Using this self-installed system because he quit paying Elon for the subscription version.
7: Yeah.
4: Because, you know, you and I just had that conversation, Sean, in the news about you have to subscribe to everything and you never get done paying for it because you don't ever own it.
6: Never. I might be more lenient with that guy because he has a car that's already been set up for that.
4: Perhaps.
6: As opposed to me trying to fix my Ultima.
4: On the Nissan. Yeah, out there in the driveway trying to hook up using those Ring doorbell cams.
6: Yes, I don't think it's going to work. Yeah.
4: Wow. I do not think we should be letting people run any software that they want on their self-driving car, says a guy who writes for the New York Post. You don't get mods for the freeway. True that. True that.
6: All it's going to take is one person to kill somebody.
4: Right.
6: And, you know, it's over. You know,
4: and open source assisted driving systems make it possible for anybody tech savvy enough to turn their set of wheels into a self-driving experiment.
7: No,
4: if you have $1,000 to spare and possess a willingness to serve as a lab rat, you can buy a kit from this company and retrofit your car with autonomous driving sensors and cameras.
7: If I spend $1,000, that's not even enough for a new iPhone.
4: Yeah.
7: You're not going to try. You're not going to convince me.
8: That's a great.
4: That's
8: comparison.
4: A great observation.
7: That autonomous driving works for $1,000.
8: Yeah.
4: Because here's the great thing. Most of the time, if I buy a new iPhone, I can't kill myself with it.
7: Most of the time.
4: Most of the time, I can.
7: Yeah.
4: I might ruin my life. I might. Yeah. There's a lot of things I can do.
7: Right.
4: But death and maiming others.
7: Right.
4: Not on that list.
7: No, thankfully it's not 2 tons and moving on wheels.
4: I know. But what could go wrong?
7: What?
4: You know, I put it up here myself. You know, what could go wrong?
6: By the way, yesterday I get a Facebook message from a guy who said, "I can't believe you're following me. I can't wait to tell my wife." And it's on an app or website called overclock.net. I'm like, so I look at it. And it says Rod Fitzwill, but the guy is spelling his name with an S. But he's listed as in Norfolk, Virginia. So I look up his stuff, and he's been on this site since 2005.
4: Yeah.
6: This site is for people that are brainiacs, that actually can create and understand all of this crap.
4: Yeah, overclocking is something that you do to a desktop computer to make it run faster than it is supposed to with the chip that's in it.
6: That guy's been a member since 2005 and has put a number of things up on this site that have been proven to work or whatever.
4: Nice.
6: So I wrote the guy back and I said, I appreciate you thinking it's me, but I'm stupid. I said, that's a smart guy using my name, but...
4: I had a buddy years ago who had a small plane, and he made his own mods to the plane, and it never fell out of the sky.
9: Oh.
4: But, I mean, it was rad. It was radical. He changed the wings, and it was nuts.
7: Yeah.
4: It's like, and you're going to fly in that now? Hell yes, I am. Well. That's item one, Reen.
10: Item number two. A woman, Christine Sweet, age 57, is facing charges of, listen to this, missile into dwelling... an aggravated battery with a deadly weapon because she threw a jar of vegan mayonnaise into another car, striking the other driver in a road rage incident.
7: Becomes a missile. You launched it at him.
6: I understand the concept, but not quite as fun as the headline.
10: Yeah.
7: I would argue vegan mayo might be scarier.
10: Yeah,
4: you really don't know what's in there.
7: Yeah. I have no clue what they put in there.
10: So, Christine, it seems like she's at fault here for the whole incident from the get-go because... the victim reported that she cut in front of the other woman.
7: Okay.
10: And then they started yelling back and forth.
4: Mm. Yeah.
10: And Christine decided to throw the vegan mayo jar through the open window of the victim's car, striking her in the face.
4: You're the only vegan on our show.
10: Yes.
4: Jar of mayonnaise, what's that go for?
10: Like $6, maybe.
4: $6?
10: Yeah, okay, but it's big. It's heavy.
4: Yeah.
10: It's glass.
4: Yeah. I'm just wondering if you're paying a premium because it's vegan. Am I throwing that? Isn't there something else I could throw?
10: Yeah.
4: Maybe not. Maybe that's all I had.
7: Maybe it was the cheapest vegan item she had on her.
4: The great thing is it's vegan, so it won't spoil. I keep a jar in the car at all times.
10: I don't know why you have that in the front seat. Mm.
7: It is odd. And it's buckled in.
10: Yeah. That is item number two.
4: It has a name on it, like a Starbucks cup. Yeah. All right. Finally this. So how much time is left?
10: You got a minute and a half.
4: Okay, great. That'll be all right. We'll make that work. Here we go, kids.

0: from Waterton, Wisconsin. The Waterton High School theater students are now pushing back on a determination from the interim superintendent of schools there, who told them that they cannot do the play Flashdance. What? Citing concerns that the show could be risky or potentially controversial.
1: Oh, get out of here.
0: Flashdance.
1: Get out of here.
0: 1983.
2: Yeah, 50 years ago.
0: Yeah. Yeah. The interim superintendent made the decision to cancel the production, marking another instance of school officials weighing in on what the students in the arts program can and cannot do at the Waterton High School.
1: Lame.
0: This last spring, the Waterton Unified School District made national headlines after the school board banned a piece of instrumental music because it was tied to the LGBTQ movement.
1: Oh, okay. So this is a Footloose town.
0: They should. It kind of is a Footloose town.
2: They should
0: town.
2: Do Footloose.
1: Yeah.
0: They should.
1: Yeah. That's exactly what they should do.
0: Yeah.
1: But that gets shot down, too.
0: Yeah.
1: No, the people are dancing. We can't have that.
0: Yeah. In fact, they said they had gone out of their way to repurpose some of the roles in Flashdance so they wouldn't be controversial.
1: Okay.
0: Instead of working at a nightclub, the protagonist would work at a diner.
1: Okay.
0: Still open late at night, 21, you know, that kind of a thing.
1: Not the same culture.
0: Nobody's drinking.
1: Or doing anything.
0: We're not portraying anything.
1: Yeah.
0: Well, there'll be none of that in this town. None of that in this town. Not in Watertown.
1: That's lame.
0: Yeah.
1: That's so lame.
0: Yeah.
1: Wow. As somebody who's in theater, that really sucks.
0: Yeah. Yep. The kids, now what do? I learned this dance and everything.
1: I bought these
0: leg warmers. God dang it. What do? I just want my moment where I pull the water down on myself.
1: Yeah, yeah.
0: Those three stories are true.
3: And stupid.
0: And that's why this is...
3: stupid news.
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6: These are confessions from a website called Fesshole, where you can leave a allegedly anonymous confession. But don't do it about anything too serious, because it will stop being anonymous very quickly when they need to find you. Let's see here. I bought my 78-year-old mother a Kindle to help her get through the lockdown.
9: Okay.
6: So that goes back, what, 6 years? I linked it to my Amazon Prime account and told her to go ahead and download whatever she wanted to read. Ever since then, she's downloaded 2 to 3 filthy books every single week. She doesn't know that I know, and I'm not saying anything.
9: Yeah, don't. No.
6: That's pretty good. Good for you.
9: Let mom enjoy herself.
3: She's old. She's not dead.
9: Yeah. And you told her whatever she wants.
3: Yeah. Oh my gosh.
6: Doing English in college, we had to interview a non-family member as part of the course. I did my interview with a local trash guy. My teacher said it sounded very, very, my professor said it sounded very interesting and gave me a B for my essay. Okay. I made the whole thing up. I just didn't want to do it, so I just made up the entire conversation.
9: Jeez.
6: Hey, yeah, you know, you're a great creative writer. Good for you.
10: I was in a college course, and every day I had to keep a log of something that I watched in nature. And, of course, I did not do it. Yeah. And my girlfriend at the time kept up with it every single day. So the night before it's due at the end of the semester, I have like 6 different colored pens and pencils, and I'm writing, just making stuff up. At one point I go, today I observed a toucan. I know what you're thinking. I was in the Amazon or whatever. I wrote. Yeah. I said, but actually I was looking at my box of Fruit Loops, and it got me really thinking about the toucan.
6: Yes.
10: I got an A-. And she's a straight A student. She got a B. She was so angry.
6: Oh, and you faked the whole thing?
10: I faked everything.
6: You know what? Sometimes, hey, don't let the facts get in the way of a good story. You know
9: right.
6: what I mean?
9: That's right.
6: Sometimes the fiction is better, right? I turned vegetarian in my 30s. I kept it up for 4 years with no temptation to cheat, even though my wife still regularly cooked and ate meat.
9: Okay.
6: My eventual downfall, question mark? We got a cat, and the smell of Whiskas every morning broke me.
3: Ew,
9: the wet cat
3: food?
6: Whiskas cat food broke me.
9: Dang on.
6: Boy, that speaks volumes for that stuff. I bet it's delicious. Isn't that what they say? That you know, the older people that can't afford to live on a fixed income eat cat food?
10: I thought it was dog food.
6: It was a dog food.
9: I think it's whatever's affordable this month.
6: Yeah, right.
10: I don't think we should be talking about it.
6: No? Does it make you uncomfortable?
9: No. Rob's like, I bought cat food for lunch.
6: Shut up, man. Shut up.
9: He's got that fancy, like, pyramid-shaped one.
6: Oh, yeah. With a foil.
9: Yeah.
10: You see the price of that? You might as well just buy a sandwich.
6: I was going to say, you might as well just buy a hamburger. While I don't actually believe I am terrible in the bedroom, so terrible that I turn women gay, there have been too many occurrences of women coming out of the closet with me having been their last straight experience for me to dismiss the idea entirely.
9: I get it.
6: You gayed them all.
9: Yeah.
6: Wow.
3: I've had that
6: happen. That's pretty severe.
10: You are penis repellent, sir.
6: Yeah. Made you gay?
3: No. In high school.
6: You made some guy gay?
3: No. Well, I didn't sleep with him, but I mean, after we broke up, he went on to like men.
6: Oh, okay. So he dipped his toe into the man.
3: He was like, all right, mind.
9: Enough of this.
6: Now we know, yeah. There you go. We have a slug that lives in our kitchen. We tried taking him outside, but he kept coming back into our kitchen, so we just gave up and have accepted him as our own. His name is Steve.
11: Okay.
9: Steve the Slug.
6: Steve the Slug.
9: Yeah.
6: I saw a news story about AI leading to a rise in complaints since they're quicker and easier to write using AI.
9: Oh, yeah.
6: As someone who responds to complaints as part of my job, doesn't bother me at all. I've been using AI to reply to them for years.
10: Oh, wow.
9: There you go.
11: There you go.
6: How about that? A few weeks ago, while at my go-to Starbucks, the barista, a barista, left their apron on the table and never put it back on when they went back to work.
9: I've seen that happen.
6: After sitting there for an hour, I snuck it into my purse and took it home.
9: Why?
10: So that she could play Starbucks,
6: man,
10: at her house?
6: That's her prize, baby.
3: You know, they got cameras in this.
6: That is her prize. Yes, yeah, some people just love Starbucks. I go home and I play Starbucks.
10: Maybe she plays the naughty barista.
6: Yeah, naughty barista, yeah. That's right. You can't believe what I'm writing on these cups.
10: I'll give you a frappuccino.
6: Ooh, I'll frap your chino.
11: Yeah.
9: I need an adult.
6: The last thing I did before selling my car was change all the preset radio stations so the 22-year-old buying it would still think I was cool. I would think I was still cool. Yeah, that's what it is. Yeah. Wanted it to sound, you know.
9: Young.
6: You ever do that? Yeah.
9: Well,
6: you ever do that? You take your car in to get serviced and you change the station that it's on before you leave it there just so nobody gets the wrong idea, whatever it happens
9: to
6: be.
9: See, I don't have that problem. Yeah. Mine's always on 99, and I found a lot of mechanics listen to 99.
6: Absolutely.
9: They're good with it.
10: I've done it on rental cars.
6: Yeah.
10: Like, I'll get so angry. Like, I don't like any of these stations. I'll pull over. And you know, I'll set them to what I want, and then before I turn it in, everything's on FM 99.
6: Oh, like, that's a good idea.
10: All 10 channels.
6: I like that
10: one. Hit any button you hit, it's FM 99.
6: I like that one. Yeah. A big round of compulsory layoffs happened at work. I'm in the IT department and accidentally found out I had read and write access to the big spreadsheet. I edited myself to the retain list, and then that annoying coworker I put on the redundant list. Using my boss's credentials, amazingly, it worked.
10: Wow.
9: That's incredible.
6: Yeah, so he was redundant.
10: Give me the sheet. Make the cuts, okay?
11: You're out.
10: I don't care.
6: See you later. Finally, this. When asked to sign retirement cards for people in my office that I've really never met, I just write Colin. My name is not Colin, but somebody must be named Colin. I love that idea.
9: Yeah.
6: I'm going to start doing it.
9: Yeah.
6: So many cards go through this room from time, you know, on some regularity. I'm just going to write, and I'm going to write Philip.
9: Philip.
6: We say, hey, man, best wishes. Happy birthday, Philip.
10: Who's Enrique?
9: We have an Enrique?
10: Yeah. Is he an intern or something? Or
6: Rico.
10: Because I don't think he's on the air.
6: Suave. There you go. Those are your online confessions.
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3: And now, all the news that's
4: stupid
3: from the name synonymous with
4: stupid
3: Rick Rumble.
5: It is Stupid News time, and Stupid News is brought to you by
6: Huffman and Huffman. Pumpkin spice isn't the only thing everyone's obsessed with this time of year. It's also their phone. If a distracted driver hurt you, call Hampton Roads' number one injury law firm, Huffman and Huffman.
5: Item number one. You probably saw that. You might have seen this on the regular news last night. Yesterday, they convened a group of the White House to put together an agreement on artificial intelligence. The story came out yesterday. But they assembled all these guys, the president of Anthropic and Zuckerberg and all these titans of AI. And they agreed that they're going to self-police this thing.
7: Mm-hmm.
5: And they also agreed that they're going to refer to it as super intelligence mm-hmm. from now on. So they're trying to change the story because when you say AI, everybody thinks negatively. So we're going to name it something else going forward
7: yeah.
5: to try and give it a fair shake or a fresh start. The thing that many people are talking about this morning, however, is the document itself that they all signed. There's the guy from Google. There's Dario from Anthropic, Zuckerberg from Meta, Greg Brockman from OpenAI. Elon Musk was there. He signed it. The guy from NVIDIA signed it. And, of course, the president signed it. Unfortunately, where the president signed it, it reads President of the United States. There's a spelling error on this very important document, which now the debate is, are they going to fix it before it goes to the National Archives? Or is it, in effect, the way that it stands?
8: Yeah, fellas, we're going to need you to fly back here.
5: Instead of United, someone hit the S instead of the D.
7: Could we just...
5: The United States.
7: Could we just give it the old whiteout action and just...
5: Well, that's what it's being wondered.
8: Or
5: history.
8: He could solve the problem by signing an executive order today changing the name of the United States
5: to
8: United States.
5: You could do that too.
7: That's true.
5: There's another way.
7: There's another option.
5: That sounds expensive. Yes. President of the United States.
7: President of the United States.
5: You know, it's detail.
9: Yeah.
5: It's
7: detail?
5: Well, we're all having this, by the way. We all have a version of this.
7: Yeah.
5: That you doged everybody. I get it.
7: Mm-hmm.
5: You're trying to save money. I totally understand that. We are way beyond our spending at a national governmental level. So I don't fault you there. I work in a place that has its own version of being doged. Everybody here has two or three jobs. Pretty soon, things like this have a tendency to happen when you are short-staffed.
7: Yeah.
5: See, and somebody's just doing like nine different things in 12-hour days.
8: They should have had the super-duper intelligence write up the document.
5: Isn't that the irony?
8: Yeah.
5: That this is about the super intelligence, and it contains a misspelling. They didn't even run it past the super intelligence. You know what I'm saying?
7: Didn't run it past the basic intelligence.
5: Nope, not at all. The spell checker didn't go off.
7: Exactly.
5: How does that happen?
8: If you're one of the guys that has to sign it and you notice it, I think you just keep your mouth shut, right?
7: Yeah, you 100% don't
5: say
7: anything.
5: In the moment.
8: Yeah.
5: Yeah, in the moment you don't bring that up. Yeah. No, it's got to get signed.
8: Yeah.
5: That is item one.
9: Item number two. In India, a young woman, after experiencing agonizing abdominal pain and throwing up, nausea for 3 days, she was rushed to the hospital where they did an examination on her abdomen and they found a hard lump on her upper abdomen.
5: Ouch.
8: Okay.
9: So they did some tests and come to find out it is a massive ball of hair.
5: Oh, man.
9: A massive ball of hair. Apparently, she had been eating her own hair since she was 9 years old. Mm. She's 20 now.
5: Oh, my God.
9: Yeah. So they tried to remove it without doing major surgery,
5: right,
9: they couldn't get it out. So they had to go in and remove the whole thing in one go. It's 2.5 pounds of packed hair.
5: 2.5 pounds of hair.
9: Of hair.
5: Dude.
9: That's a lot of hair.
8: It is a lot of hair.
5: Yeah.
8: And you know,
5: of hair.
8: When we hear these stories, I feel bad for these people because
5: it's a
8: mental compulsion that does this. It's not, you know, she has no control over it. She'll be back in 10 years with another ball of hair.
5: You just can't digest hair?
9: You cannot digest hair.
5: No kidding.
9: So if it gets stuck in there, you know.
5: Wow.
7: This is morbid, but that's actually one of the reasons why if you're going to feed a body to a pig, you have to shave the hair and pull the teeth.
5: Really?
7: Yeah.
4: Because that pig can't digest it?
7: Yeah.
4: Well, then what's the point?
7: Huh. If they get rid of the rest of it.
4: I know, but if I pull the teeth, these are clues.
9: Well, you can grind them up.
7: You can grind them up, to make your bread or something.
8: Oh, I know how to get rid of teeth if you need that. Oh,
9: okay. I hate that we know this.
4: Too much true crime on this show.
9: Yeah.
4: Too much.
9: Yeah, apparently the size was the whole length of her stomach, so not good. She's now able to eat and has returned to her studies. So
4: good for her.
9: Yeah, that's item number two.
4: Man, that sucks.
7: Yeah.
5: All right. Finally, let's see here.
4: Oh, how do you like this? All right. Finally this. I'll just use this. Another story about AI, or now super intelligence, if you will. How about this? There's a guy named Matthew Robb, R-O-B-B. Matthew said that he is, by trade, a tech reviewer on YouTube. So I don't know if he's a YouTube channel or if he actually works for YouTube, but he used the new Meta just rolled out the AI Assist on Facebook. It's called Muse.
7: Oh,
4: and
7: yeah.
4: Muse will help
7: assistant.
4: You.
7: Yeah.
4: Yeah. It's your assistant now.
7: Mm-hmm.
4: Yeah. He used Muse to list a computer keyboard on Facebook Marketplace.
7: Okay.
4: He said that Muse then accepted a lowball offer on his behalf. Not only that, and gave out his home address. So this dude just shows up at his house.
7: Hey, I'm here for
4: with
7: the keyboard.
4: $5 for the keyboard.
8: Oh, wow.
7: $5?
4: How about that?
7: Now, are you obligated to accept that offer? Like,
4: if you use this thing as your agent, perhaps.
7: Yeah.
4: Yeah. A lowball offer, gave out his home address, and then communicated with the buyer when he arrived there at the guy's house, all without his knowledge. Never told him he was doing any of it.
9: Oh.
4: Working on your behalf. It's all there to help you.
7: Yeah,
4: help you.
7: Yeah, help you.
4: Uh-huh. Guy showed up at my door ready to buy because as far as he knew, we had a deal.
7: Yeah.
4: Rob goes on to write, AI agents are impressive right up until they've confidently handing strangers your address.
7: Yeah, that's kind of where
4: the disconnect occurs, right?
7: That just feels like something that the AI should know not to hand out.
4: You would think.
7: Yeah.
4: But he thinks he's doing you a favor. Dude, I sold that for you. He's coming over right now. This is turnkey. All you got to do is open that door and take the money.
7: Yeah,
4: I get it. I've made it as easy as I can.
8: And if it happened for that guy, it could happen to anybody in the United States.
4: Yes, anybody.
7: I like how you have to purposely make yourself say it wrong because you want to say it correctly.
4: Wow. His account sent an address to the Facebook Marketplace buyer on Saturday, according to ScreenCaps. Can't do a meetup, would have to do a pickup.
7: Okay.
4: The would-be buyer said he would try his best to stop that evening between 8 and 10 p.m. Then he arrived, sending a photograph that appeared to be this guy, Mr. Rob's apartment building, and messaging him that, hey, I'm here.
8: Wow.
10: I'm outside your house.
4: Yikes. Rob didn't show up. The guy wrote, hey, if you didn't want to sell it, why did you waste my time, man? Because no one's responding.
7: Yeah. Well, it's funny, Muse doesn't take over then.
4: Yeah.
8: How soon before Muse just starts staring everybody's home address with whatever?
4: It continues.
7: Yeah. Oh, good.
4: Yeah. The marketplace buyer then left a rating on Mr. Rob's Facebook Marketplace page. Not good.
7: I'm sure.
4: Well, Muse didn't like that.
7: Oh!
4: The Muse agent responded, explaining that he, quote, got tied up. This is the AI saying he got tied up, and that's why he didn't come to the door.
7: It's making an excuse for you.
4: Yes.
8: Wow.
4: Yes!
7: Yeah, people are going to start using Muse to, like, call out of work and stuff.
8: Yep.
4: Wow. One minute later, according to the screen captures, Muse then messaged Mr. Rob and explained what happened here. Muse's auto reply had told the buyer, "Yep, I'm here." It then wrote, "That's a bad look." And see, it made the no-show worse. Rob responded that Muse should never do that again.
7: Yeah.
5: Wow.
4: I don't know if you agree to use this tool, how much access you have to give it, or if there are firewalls you can put in place, but man, that doesn't sound very helpful.
7: Yeah, that's a little much for me.
4: That's way over the top.
7: I'm thinking to myself, where did Muse get his address from?
4: Might be somewhere in his contact.
7: Yeah,
4: stuff,
7: maybe.
4: You know?
7: It just pulled it. See, I don't like that. I don't like that.
8: Yeah, because it can pull anybody's.
4: Sure. It can comb the internet if it has unfettered internet, for sure. And there's, hey, look, as was explained to me by a Secret Service agent, all of everyone's information out there.
7: Oh,
4: it's
7: for sure.
4: Just whether or not you're capable of gathering it.
7: Right, right.
4: It's all over the place. Don't feel bad that this happened. Somebody got my Social Security number. I have no idea how. It had to be a government official. I think there was an inside job going on during COVID, but that's my own theories. But the point of the conversation wasn't that you did a bad job of protecting your information. It's that it's all been digitized. It's a matter of who has access and how hard they're willing to try.
7: Yeah.
5: Yeah.
4: Those three stories are true.
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2: Welcome to the internet. Have a look around. Anything that brain of yours can think of can be found. We've got mountains of content, some better, some worse. If none of it's of interest to you, you'd be the first.
3: It's Welcome to the Internet. We do it every Wednesday morning at around this time. It's just a collection of sound bites, funny songs, little skits, vignettes, TikTok videos, whatever it is. Welcome. Welcome to the Internet. We'll start with this one. I love these, where musicians will take an established song and then create their own solo moment. This is the unneeded piano solo
4: from
3: the Bryan Adams song, Summer of 69.
4: Oh,

0: This is Billy Joel's favorite part of this song.
1: Yeah, really.
2: Look at him go.
0: Wow, it's impressive.
1: He's a good piano player.
0: Yeah.
1: Nobody's calling.
0: No.
1: It's just piano.
0: Does it end?
1: Very good. There it goes.
0: As you say, he's going on.
1: All right, that was a guy named John Pasiga. All right, this next one is from an artist that we feature on Welcome to the Internet pretty regularly, a guy named Anthony Vincent.
0: Yeah.
1: Anthony Vincent, who's like a metal singer type. What if Soundgarden did I Want It That Way by the Boy Band?

0: Well done.
1: Yeah.
0: Well done. And then this is entitled, this is called Weekend with the Boys, because sometimes you just need your boys.
1: Yep.

0: We're banned from the swim up bar in Myrtle Beach.
1: Me and my fellows would like my boy. Pina coladas all the way around.
2: Yeah. That's
1: make
2: right.
1: sure we get the umbrellas in those drinks.
2: Okay? Yeah. All
3: right. Don't get cheap on us.
0: You know what? We love it when you're out there and you're combing through the sound files and you think that there's something that we could use for the radio show and you send it over. Like listener Chris. Chris sent over this negative political ad. Yeah, perfect for this political season.
4: Governor Hugh Assmunt supported a bill banning tacos on Tuesdays.
2: What?
4: Chuck Buckelson wants to give everyone free tacos for life.
2: Nice.
4: Last year, Assmunt said he was 66. This year, he says he's 67. Which is it, Hugh? Get your lies straight, you stupid f***. Chuck Buckelson doesn't age, and if elected, he'll make sure everyone's immortal. Huge Ass Munch is also the reason McDonald's charges extra for sauce packets, then forgets to put them in the bag. Chuck will guarantee 2 sauce packets minimum per order. And since you'll be immortal, your body can handle it. Huge Ass Munch pours his milk before his cereal and eats it with a fork. Psycho. Chuck Buckelson is against cancer. The topics aren't related, but Jasmunch is. To his wife, she's his cousin, according to a 4chan post. Vote for Chuck Buckelson this November and tell Hugh to suck one.
0: Yeah, suck one.
2: Yeah, I think I'm voting Chuck.
0: Yeah, sounds like it.
2: Yeah.
0: By the way, that's from an account from a voice guy named Zach Brown. All right. 5 things worth every penny to a Southerner.
5: 5 things. This is a list of 5 things that are worth every daggum penny to a Southerner, all right?
2: Daggum.
5: We're going to start off strong with a good cooler because we've got to keep that cheap beer cold. We take pride in our coolers because not only do they hold the beer, but they hold the memories. They hold the snacks, they hold the bait, and they hold the duck meat after the hunt. Number 2, sports tickets, especially if it's college football. Especially if we're in a winning season, worth every daggum penny. I don't care if I'm in the nosebleeds, I'm having me a daggum good time hooping hollering. Number 3, an AC unit or a box fan, something of the sorts, because we have got to remove the swamp ass as fast as possible as soon as we get off work or get inside.
2: Yeah.
5: Just about every moving vehicle in the South has some form of AC, or we take the windshield off and make our own AC. Number 4, a grill or a flat top. Especially if you have your own piece of property. I mean, I see people hanging flat tops over the side of apartment complexes. So if there's a will, there's a way. And in the South, there's always a way to eat food outside off of a grill or a flat top. And number 5, every penny on every meal that I've ever eaten at Waffle House has been worth it. I have never regretted a single penny spent at Waffle House or a single bite I've taken. Maybe I did in the moment, but I don't remember it now. So it's worth it. It's
0: there
5: worth
0: you
5: it.
0: Go.
2: No, I would argue like 30 minutes to an hour after you might regret it. But
1: no, it's worth every daggum penny.
0: All right, now, Rod, you're disqualified from this.
2: Okay.
0: Uh-oh. But it's now time to name that song.
2: Oh, no.
0: Name that song. This is a dramatic reading of a wildly famous song.
2: Okay.
0: And you have to name that song. Are you ready?
2: Oh, I don't know.
0: Here we go.
6: A lady who is warm and human during the day. A classy lady who knows how to enjoy a cup of coffee. A lady whose heart gets hot when night comes. A lady with that kind of twist. I am a man. A man as warm as you during the day. A man who one-shots his coffee before it even cools down. A man whose heart bursts when night comes. Such a man. Beautiful. Lovely, yes, you. Yes, it's you. Beautiful, lovely, yes, you. Hey, it's you. Shall we go from now until the end? This older gentleman has Gangnam style.
2: I would have never got there. Yeah, see, I didn't know that's what he was saying. You know,
0: yeah, I was just going to say, yeah, most of us, yeah, we don't know what the Korean is.
2: All I know is, hey, sexy lady. That's all I know.
0: Well, well, well.
2: That was great.
0: And then there's this. Speaking of dramatic recitation, this is this is a dramatic recitation of the lyrics from Hey Ya, the song by Outkast, as read by Matthew McConaughey.
7: Hey now, fellas. What's cooler than being cool? Let me ask that question one more time. What is cooler than being cool, man? The answer, of course, is ice cold. All right, all right, all right. All right, all right, all right. Okay, now, ladies, let me just break this thing on down for just a couple secamundos. And I want you all on your baddest behavior. Because I ain't going to break this thing down for nothing, man. Let me some sugar. I'm your neighbor, after all. And while I'm here, do you know where I parked my Lincoln? I feel like it was in this river.
0: That is from an account, Instagram account of Conajam. Conajam. That guy knows he does a great McConaughey impersonation.
3: That's awesome.
0: And now from the Two Amigos podcast. Well, you'll get it. I don't think I need to introduce it. You'll get it.
8: Don't know who you are. Don't know what you want. If you're looking for ransom, I could tell you, I don't have any. I'm poor. But what I do have are a very particular set of I'm very talented at killing people. I have acquired, over a very long career, skills that make me a nightmare for people like you. If you let my daughter go now, that'll be that's all, folks.
0: Yeah,
3: amazing.
0: Porky Pig delivers the Taken speech. That is Welcome to the Internet.
9: Welcome to the Internet. Have a look around. Anything that brain of yours can think of can be found. We've got mountains of content,

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3: And now, all the news that's
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6: It is Stupid News time, and Stupid News is brought to you by
7: Huffman and Huffman. Red means stop. It's not a trick question. 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
6: Item number one in Stupid News this morning. A diehard Pokemon fan.
8: Yes.
6: In Ohio, Kent Kubasta. Kent Kubasta has been convicted of placing GPS trackers on a delivery driver's van so he could steal Pokemon cards.
9: Wow. That's how you do it.
6: As the guy delivered them.
9: I saw a huge line yesterday outside of Target.
6: Yeah.
9: Waiting,
6: yeah.
9: And I was like, what's going on? And the woman goes, Pokemon. I go, okay.
6: Oh, wait. Yeah. He was not trying to steal them. He was trying to track the truck to the store and know when it was coming.
9: Yeah, so, you know, that's fair.
10: Right? No, it's not.
9: It's fair.
6: No, it's still stalking.
10: It's still stalking. Yeah, it's still stalking.
6: The driver found the device attached to her vehicle while dropping off packs of Pokemon cards at a Walmart. She called the cops. Kent was arrested and charged with illegal use of a tracking device.
10: There you go.
6: One other detail about Kent. Kent is 72 years old.
10: Well, you know, you're never too old,
9: no,
10: Rick.
9: No,
10: you know,
9: I mean...
6: Gotta catch them all.
10: It takes a while. There's a lot.
6: Yes.
9: Some of those are very hard to find.
6: Big red and white balls on Kent.
10: That's right. Rod's still looking for that Squirtle.
9: I am.
6: You are the magic Squirtle.
9: Looking for the Squirtle.
6: The Squirtle.
9: Yay.
6: Kent pled no contest. He was fined $500.

0: $1,500 plus court costs, wow. 12 months probation, and ironically, 3 months on a GPS monitor. How great is that?
1: So the truck people can track you.
0: Exactly. Yes. UPS needs to know where Kent is at all times.
2: He's just trying to collect them all.
0: He just can't be in Kent.
1: Yeah, that's what it is.
0: That's what he...
1: Pokentmon.
2: That's what he does. That's his thing.
0: Yeah, he threw an air tag in the back of a pizza delivery car once. Yeah, he needs to know when his pie's on the way.
2: Yeah. Right. Come on. Just needs to
1: I feel like I'm slacking here because I like, you know, I collect Pokemon cards, but I don't take these steps, and I feel like I'm falling behind.
0: You are going to, Oh, you're going to suffer.
1: You're right.
0: At the hands of the criminal mastermind, like Kent. All right, that's item one. Give me a little item two.

0: This actually happened in England.
1: Well, I didn't see that coming.
0: Yeah, I know. I know. You're going Tennessee. But it's kind of a backwoods country fun.
2: Okay. Ah. Watch old Bandit Run.
0: There we go. Apparently, two families were a feuding. British families are feuding. Yes. With their bowler hats and umbrellas.
1: Whispering everything.
0: But that's when Nathan Blagg took
1: Nathan
0: it a little
1: Blagg.
0: Too far. Nathan Blagg.
3: That's a great name.
1: Sounds Blagg. Like a pirate.
0: Blagg.
1: Captain Blagg.
0: Nathan, apparently a rival family, a rival person to Nathan, posted a video of the rival kicking and urinating on the graves of Nathan's mother and, father and brother.
3: Oh, man.
0: He's peeing
3: on old man Blagg's grave?
0: Yes. Yes.
1: Family, the feud aside here,
0: yeah.
1: I'm tuning you up if I catch you
0: yeah.
1: do that.
0: Yes. Yeah. I'm looking for cameras first, but you're right.
1: Oh, buddy.
0: Wow. Peeing on the grave of your brother and your dad and kicking the headstones.
3: Wow.
0: So Nathan then stole a tractor and demolished their house.
3: Boy, Nathan's got some issues.
1: No, you know what? I'm on
0: demolished
1: Nathan's side
0: house.
1: Here. I'm on Nathan's side
0: the
1: here.
0: Entire, the house essentially has to be rebuilt.
1: Good.
0: Is what the court heard.
1: You jerk.
0: Yeah.
3: Well, he showed him.
1: Yeah, he did.
0: He
3: Don't
0: sure
3: mess
0: did.
3: With Blagg.
0: He's getting 7 years in jail for this.
1: Well, Nathan had nothing to do.
0: I think you're a little tough on him, Your Honor.
1: I do, too.
0: Yeah. This peeing on graves thing.
1: Yeah, I mean, he's disrespecting the dead.
0: Yeah.
1: I mean,
0: family members. Yeah.
1: I mean, he should definitely get in trouble, but 7 years.
3: I mean, I probably would have started with, you know, a flaming bag of crap on his porch and had him, like, stomp it out. That's probably my first return serve.
0: Yeah.
3: I don't know if I'm going to go knock the house down immediately.
0: Luke Lancaster was the person he's feuding with.
1: Son of a Lancaster.
3: Lancaster's always been like that.
1: Never any good.
0: Lancaster, by the way, has also been jailed for his role.
3: Yeah, no respect for the Blagg.
1: Good. I'm glad he,
0: Yeah, no kidding. Old man Blagg didn't deserve that.
3: He didn't deserve that.
1: I'm sure that things
0: Brother Blagg didn't deserve it.
1: I'm sure things will calm down with both of them locked up.
0: Yes. I hope they put them in the same cell and turn off the lights.
3: Can you imagine? They put them in the same jail, same place.
0: Jeez. All right, and finally this. This is a new one on me, so see if you can follow this out. A 72-year-old man arrived at an emergency department with three complaints. Short of breath, his face was swollen, and his scrotum was whistling.
1: You said a 72-year-old man
3: had a whistling scrotum?
0: Yeah.
1: Wait, now
3: there it is, right there.
1: Oh, the whistling scrotum. And this is a different 72-year-old man that was chasing the Pokemon card?
0: Yes.
3: And this isn't a painting.
0: There's a scrotum right there.
3: This isn't a painting. This is actually a whistling scrotum.
0: The whistling scrotum.
1: You don't know
0: Home
1: that?
0: Home of the whistling scrotum.
1: You missed that Johnny Cash song? The old whistling scrotum?
0: Yeah, that's right. You think you like the taste of a blooming onion.
3: Oh, my gosh.
0: You're going to love a whistling scrotum.
3: Because you're mine, I've got a whistling scrotum.
1: That's right.
0: The whistle turned out to be the least dangerous part of the story. A quick chest x-ray showed that both of his lungs had collapsed and air had leaked into the rest of his body, including his scrotum.
1: Well, that would explain
0: apparently
1: it.
0: Apparently whistles.
3: Apparently, he does a pretty good Dixie.
1: I bet he does. I bet he does. Look, I can do balloon animals while it's inflated.
0: He's whistling Dixie.
1: Oh, man.
0: Down there, this guy.
1: Boy, the breathing is difficult, and you're having other problems, and then the scrotum starts whistling, and now you're like, maybe I go to the doctor.
3: Yeah. That, to me, is like a death rattle.
0: Yikes.
3: If your scrotum's whistling.
0: Wow. The man had diabetes and coronary artery disease.
1: Okay.
0: He had undergone bypass surgery 2 years earlier. He had never smoked, had no history of lung diseases. For more than a year, he struggled with inflammation down there.
1: More than a year?
0: Yes, an inflammation of the coiled tube behind his testicle.
3: If you ask me, he missed a shot at making some money. I mean, he's got a whistling scrotum. How many of us have a whistling scrotum?
1: And he dealt with it for a year.
4: Yeah. Guy's got a balloon animal down there.
0: Yeah, he went...
1: He could have made some OnlyFans money
0: right.
1: for a year.
0: Make it make a noise like a parrot on a ring.
1: Yeah, yeah.
0: That's one of my favorite balloon
1: It's
0: ads.
1: A whole new ASMR thing here.
0: Yeah, grab a scrotum and twist me a poodle.
1: he gets one of those things that looks like ears that the girls use online.
3: I will give
1: and
3: you
1: he just
3: 10.
1: Whistles a scrotum on the one side.
0: Yes, yes. Oh. After a series of procedures, they were able to write everything, but apparently some air had escaped, had infiltrated this whole process, went into his chest cavity, compressed his lungs, and whistled into his scrotum.
1: I'm surprised he was alive that long, like with both lungs collapsing.
0: Not to mention the fact that he stretched his foreskin out. You could play that like a kazoo.
3: Oh, no.
0: That's crazy.
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3: Can you do Heart and Soul?
1: Camp Town Races.
5: Little butt trumpet. 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
0: Those three stories are true.
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0: And that's why this is.
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0: FM 99 Rocks, Evanescence, Bring Me to Life. Saturday morning. I'm Nikki. What a dreary morning we've had. Misty, cloudy. At least it's not too hot. We'll talk more about that in a little bit. We are officially in October. So many things to look forward to this month. One of the ones I'm excited about is the new Carrie miniseries. Like, you know, Stephen King. It hits Prime Video on the 7th. Which I believe is what, this coming Wednesday. Season 6 of Abbott Elementary also on the 7th. Marvel's latest spinoff, Vision Quest, is going to be on the 14th. There's some movies coming out. Actually, the concert film documenting the final Ozzy Osbourne live performance, Ozzy and Black Sabbath, Back to the Beginning, hits theaters October 28th. Heck yeah. And then, of course, we've got Columbus Day coming up, what, a week from Monday, I believe. Halloween is on a Saturday this year. International Beer and Pizza Day on the 9th. No Bra Day on the 13th. And Slap Your Coworker Day on the 23rd. 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

0: 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Hey, man, nice shot. I am watching the show The Americans for the first time ever, kind of an older show, just like I just wrapped up the show Heroes, which was on a minute ago. The New York Times polled TV critics to create a list of the 100 best TV shows of the 21st century. Some of these I agree with. Some of them, honestly, I've never heard of before. In the top 15, let's see, The Office was number 11. We've got Curb Your Enthusiasm, number 9. Game of Thrones, number 6. I agree. Other than, of course, that last season. Stranger Things was number 53 on the list. Ted Lasso, number 75. And not one Taylor Sheridan show made the list, despite like Yellowstone being such a popular franchise. The number one answer was Breaking Bad. I have actually watched that one. Although, again, I didn't watch it when it was on TV. I watched it after the fact. You and your dog are invited to the 20th annual Barktoberfest to benefit the pets and programs of the Peninsula SPCA. That's happening today from noon until 6 p.m. at Mill Point Park in Hampton. 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
0: A substitute teacher in Missouri lost her job when somebody found her OnlyFans account. 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I mean, I guess technically that's what it is. 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

0: FM 99 Rocks, Linkin Park, Breaking the Habit. You're here with Nikki. Halloween is going to be here before we know it. I mean, God, if you walked into the grocery store in August, you would have thought it was right around the corner. But there are some Halloween foods coming out, and no, it's not just pumpkin spice. Cup of Noodles released a limited time product called Vampire Noodles, which are hot garlic flavor. I can get behind that until I saw that they turn blood red when you add hot water. That killed it for me. I don't think I could get past that. Also, let's see, ranch dressing. Black ranch dressing. Spooky ranch is what they're calling it. Again, you know, cool concept. I don't think I could eat black salad dressing. Football is underway, so is Rod's Pro Picks. 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Even though it goes all season long, each week is like a separate contest. 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

0: FM 99 Rock, Stone Temple Pilots, Interstate Love Song. Do you have ink that you got a long time ago that maybe you regret? Could be somebody's name on your body, or like me, it could be a weird looking dolphin that you picked off a wall when you were 18 years old and it's still there. And maybe, I don't know, I should cover it up with something much cooler. Well, may the best ink win, or the worst ink. In this case, we want you to show us your bad ink for the chance to win a $500 Valhalla Rose tattoo and piercing gift certificate so you can cover it up. A second winner is going to score a $250 Valhalla Rose tattoo and piercing gift certificate so they can mask their bad tattoo. And everybody who enters will score a $50 Valhalla Rose tattoo and piercing gift certificate. 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
0: I flew down to Atlanta a couple weeks ago. Might even be like over a month at this point. I think it is. Time just runs together. 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

0: FM 99 Rocks, Perfect Circle, Judith, Saturday afternoon. I'm Nikki. Here's a stupid man story out of Ohio. Die-hard Pokemon fan, evidently. His name is Kent. He was convicted of placing an illegal GPS tracker on a delivery driver's van. Why, you ask? Well, so he could track when and where the driver was making deliveries of Pokemon cards. Wow. That is some dedication right there. The driver found the device attached to her vehicle while dropping off packs of cards at a Walmart. This was back in June. She called the cops. Kent was arrested, charged with the illegal use of a tracking device, criminal misdemeanor. Not sure exactly how they connected him to the device. I was curious about that myself. Oh, here's another detail about Kent, by the way. He is 72 years old. I mean, maybe let's move on to a different hobby. He pled no contest. He was fined like money. There's probation involved. And he had to have a GPS monitor for the next 3 months, which I think is ironic.
1: Rumble. An estate clean out.
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1: 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She apparently collected taxidermied rodents of pretty much every variety.
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0: If you are planning on crossing the HRBT this weekend, you might just want to go another way. If you don't know that it's going to be closed, it is. The westbound side specifically closed from 9 p.m. last night until 5 a.m. Monday morning. So, you know, maybe Google that before you try to go anywhere. 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

0: 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I have daily conversations with ChatGPT, not about anything like super important, but I feel like I use it kind of like I use Google sometimes. There's a 19-year-old college student. His name is Ryan. He damaged 17 vehicles and decided to ask ChatGPT if he could go to jail for vandalism. So ChatGPT's answer was, since you've already done it, what matters now is damage control. It told him not to boast or brag about it, not to post anything online. It told him to stay low-key and not to talk to authorities without a lawyer. Like, this is freaking scary. Also, this is a gem. After this initial damage control talk, Ryan started chatting again an hour later. He told ChatGPT, quote, I'm back at my apartment eating mozzarella sticks. And ChatGPT responded, right now being back in your apartment and chilling is the safest place you could be. Yeah, well, guess what? The cops found him anyway. And thanks to that ChatGPT conversation, he's in very serious trouble. You can win a pair of tickets to Movements with Balance and Composure and more at the Norva October 31st. Enter to win in the FM 99 app by tomorrow night.
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0: FM 99 Rocks, Godsmack, I Stand Alone. You're here with Nikki. Some random facts for you on this Saturday afternoon. In Alabama, it is illegal to fraudulently present yourself as a member of the clergy. If you do, the max penalty is a $500 fine and 1 year in jail. Holy cow. Let's see. Netflix has been around longer than Google. Netflix was founded in 1997 and Google in 1998. The average car spends 95% of its life parked. And finally, Jeff Bezos. Yeah, you know the guy. His biological father was a unicycle rider with the Ringling Brothers Circus. Yes, this is actually true. He divorced Jeff's mother when Jeff was one and gave up custody. A move, I'm guessing, he's second guessing now.
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0: FM 99 Rocks, Red Hot Chili Peppers, Breaking the Girl. We had a motorcyclist right here in Virginia. He was pulled over for speeding. He was going, I would say, fairly fast, 72 miles per hour in a 25 mile per hour zone. The local police department just released the body camera footage for the traffic stop, and it includes the guy saying, "I was moving a little too quick, wasn't I?" And the cop said, "Yeah, way too quick." The guy's excuse: he was trying to hit the McDonald's breakfast. He also noted that he woke up late, and I guess to prove it, he said that he didn't even take the time to put on socks. Of course, he ended up with a ticket, and my guess is he didn't even get his McMuffin after that. You could win a pair of tickets to the Black Jacket Symphony presents Def Leppard's Hysteria at Harrison Opera House on October 8th. The Black Jacket Symphony recreates this classic album note for note, sound for sound. 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
0: There is a concert film documenting the final live performance of this next guy, Ozzy and Black Sabbath, back to the beginning. It's going to hit theaters on October 28th. Here's Ozzy, Over the Mountain on F99.

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0: Puddle of Mud, FM 99 rocks. It's Nick hanging with you. October finally upon us, and I love it because that means the MLB playoffs are fully underway. We're going to have the World Series later on this month. That's going to be starting on the 23rd. The NHL season is officially underway as well. As a Knicks fan, I'm excited for the NBA season to tip back off again on October 20th. Get to see a championship banner raised for one of my favorite sports teams. That's just, never thought that would happen. Plus, the new Carrie series is going to be hitting Prime Video on the 7th. Abbott Elementary returns on the 7th because TV shows are all back as well. New movies in theaters. Did you go see Tom Cruise and Digger this weekend? I'm hoping to go see it. Plus, Other Mommy going to be out next weekend. Perfect for Halloween. The new Street Fighter is on the way. And the Ozzy Osbourne live performance, Ozzy and Black Sabbath, Back to the Beginning, going to be hitting theaters as well on the 28th. And then, of course, Halloween coming up at the end of the month. It's a great month. Who doesn't love October?
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0: 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Make your picks for fantasy racing presented by Larry King Laws, Langley Speedway tomorrow. The Las Vegas race going to be going down, and you could win some prizes for making picks in the FM 99 app. Courtesy of Larry King Laws, Langley Speedway, Motor World, your place to race. Bubba's 33, Hardy's, and Sullivan's Family Auto Repair. Want to say a big thanks to our additional sponsor, Cavalier Auto Group. Yeah, go win some prizes from those great places right now by making your picks in fantasy racing in the FM 99 app. It's Nick Hagin with you. More rock right now with Temple of the Dog.

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0: FM 99 Rocks. Nick Hagin with you on this Saturday afternoon. Hampton Roads. Don't forget, if you are traveling this weekend, you got to use the Hampton Roads Bridge Tunnel. Westbound lanes are closed this weekend. So, yeah, be smart out there. Go ahead and remember that you got to use the Monitor Merrimack if you're heading to the peninsula this weekend. Now, if you're coming back from the peninsula, you're good this weekend, but eventually the HRBT will have to close those eastbound lanes as well because they're doing the road work over there. They're repaving the roads for the tunnel. So, yeah, closed westbound this weekend. Use the Monitor Merrimack, or better yet, maybe just cancel whatever plans you had on the peninsula this weekend.
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0: 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It's Nick Rockin' with you. 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

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It's falling away from me. 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

FM 99 Rocks. It's Nick Hagen with you. October upon us. So what should you go as for Halloween this year? You know, whether you're going to be rocking at the oceanfront, hitting up the peninsula, heading down to Norfolk, wherever you're going to be celebrating Halloween in Hampton Roads, what are the best pop culture costumes that going to get everybody to stop and go, oh, yo, can I get a picture with you? Well, don't worry, because I have a list for you that was put out by Pop Culture, and they said the top five, you should be one of the operatives from Backroom, so basically just hazmat suits. Taylor Swift and her friends in coordinating shirts at the Knicks game. So remember the blue and orange Stevie Nicks shirts? Yeah, you and some friends should definitely do that. Actually, a bunch of dudes, I would give you props if a bunch of you dudes out there dressed up like Taylor Swift and the Haim sisters and did that. That would be awesome. You'd probably win in those costume contests. Athena and Odysseus.

0: from the Odyssey. Plus, the Bushes and Bad Bunny Super Bowl halftime show made the list at number two. And the number one pop culture Halloween costume for the year is going to be Freaky Nicky from Obsession. Yeah, I can already see that there's going to probably be a lot of different Nickies hanging out at the bars this year.
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It's Nick Hagin with you. Got more rock right now with Guns N' Roses.

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0: Bush, FM 99 rocks. What's going on? It is Nick Hagin with you, Hampton Roads. Hope you have been enjoying this Saturday. I saw Pete Davidson is getting like over 200 tattoos removed. He's still doing that tattoo removal thing. And I get it, you know? He said he's doing it because he doesn't want to be in makeup at like 5 in the morning getting his tattoos covered up for film. So yeah, makes sense. Everybody's got a reason to get a tattoo covered up. And maybe you've got a reason to get one of your pieces of ink covered up. Maybe it's just a bad memory. Maybe you're like, oh, I just don't like that anymore. Well, here's the deal. If you go to the FM 99 app right now and show us that bad ink, you could win a $500 Valhalla Rose tattoo and piercing gift certificate to cover it up. Operation Cover Up. That's what's happening in the FM 99 app. So share a photo of that bad ink of yours. And again, got a $500 Valhalla Rose tattoo and piercing gift certificate that could be yours to cover it up. Also, second place winner going to score a $250 Valhalla Rose tattoo and piercing gift certificate to mask their bad tattoo. 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

Shout out to everybody I saw at the Bottle Bonanza this morning before Who's Your Caddy golf tournament kicked off over there at Hells Point Golf Club. Huge crowd. It was so good to meet so many of you. And hopefully you are enjoying the remainder of this day. I saw what some of you won. Yeah. I know you had a good time today. I don't blame you. It's Nick Hagin with you. More rock right now. Black Crowes for your Saturday.

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0: FM 99 rocks. It is Nick Hagin with you. Tomorrow is pretty much a father and a dad's dream day. It is National Cinnamon Bun Day, so yum. National Golf Lovers Day, so yeah, sorry wife and kids, gotta go play golf. For some of you who are at the Rumble of the Morning Golf Tournament this morning, yeah, gotta go play golf again. And it's National Vodka Day. So yes, enjoy the vodka, enjoy your cinnamon bun, and go whack some golf balls again tomorrow. It's your time to shine, dads.
1: 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Shall we finally now meet each other publicly? 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He smiled at me.
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0: 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On us. It's Nick Hagin with you. More rock right now. It's live, I Alone. It's easier not to be what? Measure these things by your brain.

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0: Soundgarden, FM 99 Rocks. It's Nick hanging with you. Over in West Virginia on the Turnpike, a semi-truck carrying 90 barrels of bourbon whiskey hit a guardrail and crashed the other evening. All I'm going to say is that if they ever need help with that cleanup, I am willing to go dedicate my time to help clean up whiskey all over the highway.
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6: 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The 17th and 18th. 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Show the kids It's a Great Pumpkin, Charlie Brown, or just relive your youth. I do it every year. It's why Apple takes my money. Yeah. It's Nick hanging with you. More rock, Dio.

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0: Elliot Ant Farm, covering a little Michael Jackson. Ow! Smooth Criminal, FM 99 rocks. What's going on? It is Nick Hagin with you, and this is great news for us here in Hampton Roads and Coastal Carolina as well. The Atlantic Ocean failed to produce a hurricane in the month of September for the first time in more than 30 years, thanks to El Nino, which we all know is Spanish for the Nino. Only three other Septembers have gone hurricane-free since 1950. Last happened in 1994. Before that, it was 1972 and 1962. So, hey, El Nino keeping us safe here on the East Coast and here at Hampton Roads. So, I'll take it, you know. I enjoy a good storm, but I'm not a big fan of them hurricanes, you know what I'm saying?
1: 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Coming up on the Monday show, missed connections, curb alerts, and all things Craigslist. 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
8: It's Nick Hagin with you. Seeing some of the videos and the photos and all that stuff of their Vegas shows and their... It's making me a little jealous that I didn't get on a flight and go. But at the same time, I also feel like having ADD, I'd be really overstimulated at those shows. But it's also Metallica. There's nothing else matters.

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0: 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It is Nick Hagin with you. And a new study found that if humans switch to genetically modified milk, it could dramatically reduce the amount of land needed for dairy production. But here's the thing. I don't want to drink or have any genetically modified anything. I'm okay. I like my real milk, all right? Directly from a cow. And honestly, if it comes directly from them udders, they go, wah, wah, wah, wah, wah, and give it to me, that's even better. All right? No genetically modified anything. I don't care about land that much. Let the dairy be produced the correct way.
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0: FM 99 Rocks with Lit is my own worst enemy. Scott Nicholson here on this Saturday afternoon, getting into the Saturday evening. Hopefully you've had yourself a good day. Hopefully a lot of you went out to the Rumble in the Morning Who's Your Caddy golf tournament. I was out there. Definitely was fun. You know what else is fun? Playing Rod's Pro Picks. Yeah, football, it is underway. So is Rod's Pro Picks. Make your picks for the games this week. It's your chance to score prizes from Motor World, your place to race, the Love Shack in Virginia Beach and Newport News, and Sullivan's Family Auto Repair. And even though it goes all season long, each week, it's like a separate contest. So if you miss a week or you didn't do well, you could still win again this week. You can make your picks each week. So if you've done your picks, good on you. 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I would go ahead and doing them. Yeah, do them now.
1: Rumble. Robert Probst invented the modern day office cubicle. 1968. Somebody said, hey, we should
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1: 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I'm Elaine Lurie, candidate for Congress, and I approve this message.
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0: Stone Temple Pilots, Rock FM 99, yeah, dead and bloated. Scott Nicholson with you here on this Saturday evening, and recycling. 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

0: 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Saturday evening, Scott Nicholson hanging with you. 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

0: Red Hot Chili Peppers on F99. That is Scar Tissue. Scott Nicholson hanging with you here on this Saturday night. And we're here at F99. We want the best ink to win. No, wait, hold up. The worst ink in this case. We want the worst ink to win. 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